yeah. When the Kenyan's that garbage person, I might wanna lay down and die. 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I'm the king of my lonely island, homeless, how they can't reach my house. I put out all the garbage fire, squeeze the cider right in my mouth. Everything is not ordinary, things beginning and have to die. Everything that's been dead and buried, it ain't supposed to come back alive. Now we all in a zombie movie, only weapon is common sense. Zombie sheriffs are trying to lynch us, guess I'll call up my congressmen. Make a day parade celebration, make a circle on Halloween. Party under your pile of garbage, case of y'all can just follow me. When the king is that garbage person, I might wanna lay down and die. Power down on my darkest urges, keep my personal crown up high.

0: to get to know him. 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A still dream with deep breathing and my lips is open. I'm coming into focus. I used to practice trying to talk like I was Mr. Bogus. I bet a lot of lonely people think a kiss and posters.
1: Mélodie souterraine, une plongée dans les collections musicales des bibliothèques Agglopolis. Avec Jérôme de la médiathèque Maurice Genevoix, un mardi sur deux à 18h sur Studio Zef et studiozef.fr.
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0: around and I think of all the things we've gone through, all the great things in life and all the horrible things, that are just the other half of the great things in life. And how you don't really get greatness without sacrifice. You don't get good things without a little bit of pain. And how happiness is the substitute for the emptiness that you can sometimes feel on the other side. And, you know, it just reminds me to call you, but then you never pick up the phone.
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This is David Rodigan, and you're locked into the number one sound, Braganti. Don't test. Deep in the south of Italy.

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How we ever gonna get up if that's how

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I know you. I've met you many times before.

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One summer day that went horribly wrong. Got my dog on the phone, crying and saying to leave him alone. But I'm not leaving his side. I know that somebody died, somebody's child. Some people duck down and some people hide. Some people just cannot react in time. Bullets do not choose a victim. It is the shooter that picks them. They just can't wait to get you in the system. The district attorney could use a conviction. Told you no guns and then you didn't listen. Life is so heavy with that on your soul. Dedicate this to Cheyenne and Josh and pour something out for the lives that they stole. For

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Sojourner, Pong Turner, Boogeyman, make mass merger, leader. I've been vulgar, God go further. Sojourner, Pong Turner, Boogeyman, make mass merger, leader.

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0: We are gathered here today to discuss God. 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
1: 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Rediffusion le samedi à 11h.

Yeah. 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Weekend money. 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
1: Yes, I'm going to tell you how the story goes. So meet me that morning down on the corner on 2nd and Drive.

I'm keeping my time, looking to be me. I'm wasting my time, looking back to me.

sisters, brothers, sisters, brothers, sisters, brothers, sisters.